I started with. No, I don't. It looks like someone's trying to kill me was the first thing. And I'm just paranoid. It's still not finished. I think it's all right.

my closest mate, I think, because he hasn't got many friends in his line of business because he has to be very hard. He's the front man. He goes from one gig to another the day ahead just to check that everything is cool. Go down, check the rules out, check out the dressing rooms, check the security. And he also

night, yeah, we're streaming live. Drip, drip, dripping all these colors off my mind, let the colors just drip. Drip, dripping all these colors off my mind, let the colors just drip. I let them drip, drip.

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Dripping all these colors off my mind, let the colors just drip. 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Dripping all these colors off my mind, let the colors just drip. 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Dripping all these colors off my mind, let the colors just drip. 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Dripping all these colors off my mind, let the colors just drip.

www.radio-g.fr. Yeah. Never thought I'd be talking from this perspective, but I'm not really sure what else you expected when the higher ups have all come together as a collective with conspiracies to end my run and send me a message. 40, did you get the message? 'Cause I just checked my phone and I didn't get it. I mean, I say hats off for a solid effort, but we didn't flinch for a second. We got our shit together. Yeah, not here to fight wars, but niggas wanna talk high scores. Party just dipped off in a white Porsche, and I just came from dinner where I ate some well-done seared scallops that would've died for. But I got bigger fish to fry. I'm talking bigger shit than you and I. Kids are losing lives.

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Overexpressive, restless. Past and present, forget the blessings. Forget about the summers that teach us lessons. Searching for a home, so I keep on pressing.

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I'm meaning, searching, it's hurting for something. Demons on earth. 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
1: 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How on earth

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1: On prend du champagne, man. 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
2: How do these words summarize for us the basic tragedy of the poem? 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Do you feel now that a different decision would have changed things for the better?
3: Stop the record now at the band. Start the record at this point.